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0: 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The wait is now over. The King of Melody, Kumar Sanu, live in concert. 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
1: From the Sky News Centre at 2, a tour operator says it's still dealing with a serious medical situation on a cruise ship off the coast of Cape Verde. A British man's in hospital with a confirmed case of the rodent-borne hantavirus, while three passengers have died. The situation in the Strait of Hormuz is still unclear. Iran's disputing US claims that two American-flagged vessels safely crossed the key trade route yesterday. Donald Trump's attempting to use his navy to free up the blockaded shipping channel. That's prompted the Iranian leadership to issue this warning through state TV.
2: Maritime movements that do not conform to the declared principles of the Iranian Revolutionary Guard Navy will face serious risks, and violating vessels will be stopped with force.
1: Two people have been killed and two seriously injured after a car rammed into pedestrians in Leipzig in eastern Germany. A local man's been detained. Two police officers have been attacked while responding to large crowds that had gathered at a car meet in West Belfast. Social media footage shows people driving erratically in the Colin area of the city last night. Police in Northern Ireland say several of their vehicles were also damaged. In sport, Manchester City's Premier League title hopes have fallen out of their hands after a dramatic 3-3 draw at Everton. Pep Guardiola's team needed a 97th minute equaliser to move 5 points off the top with a game in hand over leaders Arsenal.
3: They make a proper English game, and so aggressive in the duels. But in general, we make a really good performance.
1: Leaders Hearts remain on course for the Scottish Premiership title following a 2-1 home win over Rangers. And stars including Cara Delevingne, Nicole Kidman and Dame Anna Wintour have turned out in their best looks for fashion's biggest night of the year. This year's Met Gala theme is costume art. That's the latest. I'm Cam Hall.
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1: From the Sky News Centre at 3, there's uncertainty about just how much transit is getting through the Strait of Hormuz. Donald Trump says two American-flagged vessels crossed the key shipping route yesterday because the US Navy's on hand to help. Iran, which has effectively cut off the channel, disputes that. Rahman Kapoor, the captain of a crude oil tanker, has been stranded in the waterway since the start of the conflict.
2: Ever since there was a ceasefire, the situation was pretty normal, but past few days, several attacks. It is quite disturbing, and my crew morale is again, you know, going down. So it is really a very upset to know again they are attacking merchant ships.
1: Around 150 people remain on board a cruise ship off the coast of Cape Verde after a hantavirus outbreak is suspected to have killed three people. A British man's in a critical condition in hospital in South Africa. Authorities in Germany say two people have been killed after a car ploughed into a crowd in Leipzig. The driver's been arrested. The Prime Minister's calling on the whole of society to stand with Jewish communities following the Golders Green terror attack. Keir Starmer's to meet leaders from policing, higher education and business about tackling anti-Semitism. In sport, Hearts have regained their three-point lead at the top of the Scottish Premiership with a 2-1 win at home to Rangers. The pace setters came from a goal down. Boss Derek McInnes praised his players' character.
3: That's three games in a row we've had to come from behind against good teams, you know, Hibs, Motherwell and Rangers, and ideally we wouldn't want to do that, but you know, we know when we go behind, we've got that under the bonnet, we can still dig deep and find solutions and find ways to do it.
1: Manchester City dropped points in a 3-3 draw at Everton to hand the advantage to leaders Arsenal in the Premier League title race. And China's Wu Yizhe has won the world's snooker championship. He clinched an 18-17 victory against Sean Murphy at the Crucible. That's the latest. I'm Cam Hall.
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1: From the Sky News Centre at 4, Donald Trump suggesting high fuel prices will drop rapidly once the Iran conflict is resolved. He says two American-flagged ships have crossed the Strait of Hormuz safely today under guidance from his forces. Iran stepped up its attacks on the UAE as Tehran tries to maintain its stranglehold on the key trade route. The US president's told business leaders he's winning the war.
2: We're doing record business. We have stock market that hit even with this military operation. We can't let Iran have a nuclear weapon. We hit all new highs, and I said we have to take care of business because we can't let that happen. So we did a little detour, and it's working out very nicely.
1: Efforts are underway to get two crew who may have the rodent-borne hantavirus off a cruise ship. Nearly 150 people are still on the vessel. Cape Verde authorities aren't allowing it to dock or those on board to disembark. Travel blogger Jake Rosmarin's on board and has posted this video to his TikTok account.
3: What's happening right now is very real for all of us here. We're not just a story. We're not just headlines. We're people. People with families, with lives, with people waiting for us at home.
1: The Prime Minister's to meet leaders from policing, higher education and business about tackling anti-Semitism later. It follows last week's Golders Green terror attack. Around two pubs a day are shut for good in the first 3 months of the year. The British Beer and Pub Association claims the closures led to about 2,400 job losses. Hearts have taken a huge step towards the Scottish Premiership title with a 2-1 win at home to Rangers. The leaders are now 3 points clear of nearest challengers Celtic. And Manchester City have cut Arsenal's lead to 5 points at the top of the Premier League with a 3-3 draw at Everton. Nottingham Forest boosted their chances of survival with a 3-1 win at Chelsea. That's the latest. I'm Cam Hall.
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1: From the Sky News Centre at 6, Iran's foreign minister says tensions in the Strait of Hormuz show there's no military solution to a political crisis. It follows Donald Trump's claim that the US Navy guided two American flag ships out of the waterway yesterday. Tehran has effectively blockaded the key trade route during the two-month conflict. And speaking to business leaders in the White House, the US president called the situation nasty and tricky.
2: We have to have the right people, and they have to be sharp, and they have to be smart, because if you don't have the platform, meaning the country, meaning the right principles, the right everything, our country's booming now, despite the fact that we're in a, I call it a mini war, because that's all they are.
1: Efforts are underway to get two crew who may have the rodent-borne hantavirus off a cruise ship. Nearly 150 people are still on the vessel, which Cape Verde authorities aren't allowing to dock. Local health officials say passengers won't be allowed to disembark yet. U.S. travel blogger Jake Rosmarin's on board.
3: What's happening right now is very real for all of us here. We're not just a story. We're not just headlines. We're people. People with families. With lives, with people waiting for us at home.
1: The Prime Minister is bringing together leaders from policing, higher education and business in an effort to counter anti-Semitism. Sir Keir Starmer is calling on the whole of society to stand with Jewish communities following the Golders Green terror attack. Around two pubs a day shut for good in the first 3 months of the year. The British Beer and Pub Association claims the closures led to the loss of around 2,400 jobs. Manchester City's dropped points in their 3-3 draw with Everton and handed advantage to Arsenal in the Premier League title race. And in the Scottish Premiership, Hearts beat Rangers 2-1. And Blake Lively and Justin Baldoni have reached a settlement in their legal battle over It Ends With Us. Lively accused her co-star of sexual harassment on set, while he countersued for defamation. That's the latest. I'm Stevie Shillinglaw.
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9: And a very gold morning to you on this Tuesday morning. Looking at the weather after any mist and fog lifts. Today in the morning will be dry with variable cloud and sunny spells. In the afternoon, it's going to look a little bit more brighter, but a few light showers will move in from the north, turning breezy in the evening. Top temperatures of 18 degrees. So carry an umbrella or a Mac with you.
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9: And a very, very gold morning to you. It is Dee Baranja sitting in for Kajal, who's taking a well-deserved break, and she'll be back hopefully tomorrow morning. My name is Dee Baranja. That's going to start with some lovely music from the film Jung 1996. Oh, Toto, it's Tuesday morning. Good morning.
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2: Headlines after this, what the papers say. Good morning. My name is Deep Raja, sitting in for Kajal. Good morning.

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1: gold. Today's papers with Kajal.
2: And a very, very gold morning to you. My name is Deep Raja. And I'm sitting in for Kajal, so it's not Kajal, it's actually Deep Raja. And looking at the papers this morning, I hope you're fine, I hope you're well. The first one saying Prime Minister Starmer is to host a Downing Street summit to address anti-Semitism. The Prime Minister will meet leaders from a number of sectors at Downing Street today, this morning, about it. In other news and other papers, the second hantavirus case has been confirmed after three people have sadly died in a suspected cruise ship outbreak. This is all to do with suspected outbreak on a cruise ship in the Atlantic Ocean. In other news also, British pubs are closing at a rate of almost two per day in 2026. The British Beer and Pub Association says 161 pubs closed in the first 3 months of this year across England, Scotland and Wales, equating to the loss of around 2,400 jobs. This is due to a number of reasons, including the price of alcohol, the price of actually running a business in the brewery and alcohol sector, and the tax on lots of new drinks. Also, the papers are talking about poverty and technology leading to a record level of slavery in the UK. The rising cost of living and new technology are leading to record levels of exploitation in the UK, says an independent anti-slavery commissioner. Over 23,000 potential victims of modern slavery were referred to the monitoring group in 2025, which includes a 22% increase on the previous year and the highest number ever recorded. And also in the United Kingdom, other news, two arrested over the arson attack at Golders Green Memorial. Two people have been arrested on a suspicion of arson after a memorial wall in Golders Green, North London, was damaged last month. The Metropolitan Police said a 46-year-old man and a 38-year-old woman were arrested on Monday morning as part of a counter-terror policing investigation. And finally, in the United Kingdom at the moment, Princess Eugenie is expecting her third child this summer. Princess Eugenie and her husband Jack Brooksbank are expecting their third child together, Buckingham Palace has announced. His Majesty the King has been informed and is delighted with the news, the palace said on social media. Those are some of the papers stuff, but I will have more paper and more stories for you, papers and stories for you at the top of the hour. One important announcement that I've got to talk to you about, actually. This is an interesting one because it concerns yours truly. Good morning. 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So the event is taking place at SBI UK Golders Green Branch, 630-632 Finchley Road, opposite Golders Green Underground and Bus Station. Please, if you can come along, do come along, visit the branch, see what's going on, meet the people. But most importantly, I'll be there. So whatever you do, it'll be great to see you. So don't forget, from Thursday at 11 a.m. at Golders Green SBI. Don't delay. Make your transfers there today. Get it? See what I did there?
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0: Good morning. Hope you're enjoying your croissants and breakfast. My name is Deep Raja. Let's get back to the music right after this.
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1: And looking at the currencies for this lovely Tuesday morning, good morning to you. A pound in your pocket can get you 128.94 Indian rupees, 377.81 Pakistani rupees, not forgetting 85.45 Bangladeshi taka. And, oh, someone's taking off the US currency. Let's find out what it is. I will tell you that in a second. Let's get that up. US dollars. There we go. And it is, how much is the currency is going to get you? 1.35 US dollars. There you go, got it already. Good morning.
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1: Okay, leading the next songs up to the news, and from there we're going to carry on, and I'll see you all. I'll speak to you all after that. Lots to do. Good morning.

0: Hang on a minute. What did I just put on there? Wrong song there. You know, that's the first time that's happened to me. It does happen. I tell you, it's called Morning. One puts the wrong one on sometimes. Well, can I carry on? My name is Deep Raja, sitting in for the lovely Gajal, and I put on one song that I think, no. We're not going to put that one. It's a bit too, shall we say, for a morning song, not the best. Let's put it that way, but sometimes they're all good. Right, carrying on, leading this next song's up to the news, and from there we're going to carry on. My name is Deep Raja, sitting in for the lovely Gajal, and there's lots to talk about in the next hour. Don't forget, I've got the Bollywood flashback as well, and lots more. Speak to you all then. Good morning to you and enjoy.
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2: Leica Gold, traffic and travel.
3: Good morning, Cameron McGarvey here. Now the M4 onto the elevated section eastbound, got the usual delays now from junction 3 for the A312 at Hayes to junction 2 for the A4 at Brentford, with a travel time of 10 minutes there. The A13 westbound at Dagenham, again usual congestion from Raynham to Barking and over the Lodge Avenue flyover, taking you around 20 minutes. A406 North Circular at Finchley, still got one lane closed around Henley's Corner, and that's down to a broken down vehicle. And checking out the tubes this morning, we do still have some delays on the Jubilee line, and that's down to some ongoing engineering works this morning. And that's your latest traffic and travel news.
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1: From the Sky News Centre at 7. The situation in the Strait of Hormuz is still unclear. Iran's disputing US claims that two American-flagged vessels safely crossed the key trade route yesterday. Donald Trump's attempting to use his navy to free up the blockaded shipping channel. That's prompted the Iranian leadership to issue this warning through state TV.
2: Maritime movements that do not conform to the declared principles of the Iranian Revolutionary Guard Navy will face serious risks, and violating vessels will be stopped with force.
1: Efforts continue this morning to get hundreds of people off a cruise ship at the center of a hantavirus outbreak. Local authorities in Cape Verde say passengers can't disembark yet to protect locals. The Prime Minister is calling on the whole of society to stand with Jewish communities following the Golders Green terror attack. Sir Keir Starmer's to meet leaders from policing, higher education and business to see how the UK can tackle anti-Semitism. A man's been charged after two Jewish men were stabbed in the street last week. Speaking then, the PM said there's no place for hatred here.
3: People are scared. Scared to show who they are in their community. Scared to go to synagogue and practice their religion. Nobody should live like that in Britain.
1: Meanwhile, The Times is reporting some Labour MPs are reportedly planning an open letter calling for Sir Keir Starmer to resign if the party suffers a heavy defeat in Thursday's elections. Polling suggests it could lose control of Wales and around 2,000 councillors in England. Around 2,500 jobs were lost in the hospitality industry in the first 3 months of the year. The British Beer and Pub Association says, on average, two pubs closed for good every day. And Arsenal have the Premier League title race advantage after Manchester City dropped points in a 3-3 draw with Everton. Meanwhile, in the Scottish Premiership, leaders Hearts beat Rangers 2-1. That's the latest. I'm Stevie Shillinglaw.
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7: And looking at the weather for this lovely Tuesday morning, good morning to you. After any mist and fog lifting, today will be dry with variable cloud and sunny spells. In the afternoon, though, a few light showers will move in from the north, turning breezy in the evening. Actually, top temperatures, though, still not bad, 18 degrees. Look, take a Mac or an umbrella with you just in case the rain starts to come all of a sudden.
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7: And a very gold morning to you. My name is Deep Raja, sitting in for Cargill. I normally do the weekend breakfast, but not an issue at all. Cargill will be back very, very shortly. In the meantime, sit back, relax. Good morning, Manchester and the Midlands and everyone. We're going to start off with something from Ina, 1993. Ina, good to look at yourself sometimes, isn't it? Good morning.
0: Leica Gold. Let's
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2: Okay, it's a Bollywood flashback with me, Deep Raja, actually. So now, as you know, what Kajol does, I'm trying to imitate it for her as it's her show. I'm going to play you a scene from a movie, and you've got to guess the name of the film, and then I will see if you're right or wrong. Put it that way. Now, I'm going to rewind the movie and play the music, and here we go. You ready? Okay, have a listen to this.
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2: 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How you feeling? 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Let me know what the name, you know the numbers, but let me know what exactly was the name of that film. Tell me now, by the way. These are the numbers.
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7: Good morning, Cameron McGarvey here. Starting with the A406 North Circular westbound at Finchley. Still got one lane out with a breakdown at the A14 Henley's Corner. It looks like traffic is coping fairly well though. The M25 clockwise just before junction 15 for the M4, but the usual delays there. Travel time there of around 15 minutes. M4 onto the elevated section eastbound looking slow. Travel time 20 minutes from junction 3 for the A312 at Hayes to junction 2 for the A4 at Brentford. And on the tubes, we've got a passenger incident with the underground station closed on the Metropolitan line at Preston Road. That's your latest traffic and travel.
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2: 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Well, I think it is. Because Leica Radio Network is celebrating SBI UK Golders Green Branch 50th year with a special live broadcast on Thursday the 7th of May at 11 a.m. Or from 11 a.m. should I say. Join our very own Gargel, who hosts this special celebration. And, there's a guy called Deep Raja. Yes, myself. I'll be in attendance too. So please do come along. The event takes place at SBI UK Golders Green Branch, 630 to 632 Finchley Road, opposite Golders Green Underground and Bus Station. And, you know, even if there's nothing else, just come and see me. It'll be good to see you. Plus also see, of course, Golders Green Branch. Remember that, Finchley Road, 630 to 632. Enjoy it. Right, let's get back to the music. Good morning, it's 7:32.
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3: Good morning, Cameron McGarvey here. Now, the A13 westbound at Dagenham got a travel time of 30 minutes as you make your way from Raynham to Barking and the Lodge Avenue flyover. Now, the M11 southbound just before the North Circular, usual delays there. And the North Circular itself westbound, still got one lane closed at Henley's Corner. That's with a breakdown. M4 onto the elevated section, stop start between Junction 3 for the A312 at Hayes to Junction 2 for the A4 at Brentford and public transport. Metropolitan line, we had a passenger incident, underground station closed on the line at Preston Road. Northern line, the underground station reopened at Highgate. That's your latest traffic and travel.
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1: From the Sky News Centre at 8, the situation in the Strait of Hormuz remains unclear this morning, with the US and Iran making contradictory claims over yesterday's attacks. Donald Trump says two American-flagged vessels safely passed through the vital route, with the U.S. Navy attacking seven small Iranian boats. It comes after Tehran said it had struck a U.S. warship near the strait, a claim rejected by White House officials. Housing Secretary Steve Reid outlined the government's objectives.
2: The Prime Minister is working very closely with international allies to de-escalate the situation, and he's been working with other allies, notably the President of France, to look at what we can do to secure the Strait of Hormuz so that supplies of energy can get through.
1: The cruise ship where three people have died in a suspected hantavirus outbreak still hasn't docked in Cape Verde. Around 150 passengers are on board, while one British man's in a critical but stable condition in hospital. Vinod Balasubramiam is a molecular virologist at Monash University in Malaysia. He tells us how the virus transmitted from rodents to humans.
3: People become infected when they inhale tiny particles from dried rodent urine, droppings or saliva, especially in enclosed or poorly ventilated spaces where contaminated materials has been disturbed, especially when you're cleaning a certain, you know, surface or a certain area.
1: The Prime Minister has described the recent spate of anti-Semitic attacks as a crisis for all of us. Sir Keir Starmer's meeting senior figures from public life later to discuss a unified response to the issue. Manchester Airport's been ranked the UK's worst for flight delays. Birmingham, Bournemouth, Southampton and Gatwick complete the top five. Blake Lively and Justin Baldoni have reached a settlement over allegations of on-set sexual harassment. The actress had also claimed the director orchestrated a smear campaign against her. He'd always denied the accusations. And Arsenal have the upper hand as the Premier League title race reaches a crunch point after Manchester City's 3-3 draw at Everton. Pep Guardiola's side are now 5 points behind the leaders. That's the latest. I'm Stevie Shillinglaw.
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7: And a very cold morning to you. Looking at the weather for this lovely Tuesday morning, any mist and fog lifts will be dry with variable clouds. Sunny spells will be there, but in the afternoon, be careful, a few light showers will move in from the north, turning breezy in the evening. Top temperatures at the moment will be 18 degrees. I suggest you take a Mac or an umbrella with you, just in case the rain starts to come.
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7: Gold morning to you. It's Tuesday morning. It's 4 minutes past eight. Utoji Meagyo. It's Deep Raja sitting in for Kajal. Have a lovely morning. Let's start off with some lovely music from Rangila. Do you remember that one? 1995. Plus, I'll be revealing the picture's name or the Bollywood flashback name too.
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3: Good morning, this is Cameron McGarvey here, starting on the M1 southbound, just near Junction 1 for the North Circular and Staples Corner. We've got one lane blocked with a broken down vehicle, queuing traffic now for 1 mile this morning. South Tottenham, the A503 southbound at St Anne's Road. We did have an earlier broken down mobile crane. Traffic still queuing with congestion back to the A10 Tottenham High Road at Seven Sisters. Elsewhere, the A13 west at Dagenham, usual delays from Raynham to Barking and on the Lodge Avenue flyover, and Tuesday tubes. Southern service, have got faulty train at Bushey, the service suspended in Southern between Watford Junction and Shepherd's Bush.
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2: There you go, garam kutta. Hot dog, get it? Okay, the answer was, of course, Lavaris. And so many people got it right, I can't tell you. Everybody who got it right, well done. And of course, to you all who got it right, I'm going to give you a little cheers. Here we go. This is for you all. Well done to everyone who got it. And of course, there you go, there's the background music. A little, very quick announcement. Frankie Goes to Bollywood, the stage musical Frankie Goes to Bollywood, is touring the UK. 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Running from the 1st of May until the 10th of May, this year's theme is Stories That Bind Us. Opening film will be the UK premiere of the Pakistani film Ghost School, and closing

0: film will be the Indian film Shadow Box. And not forgetting, we've got Kumar Sanu live. Laika Radio is confirmed partner of the Kumar Sanu live concert at the prestigious Royal Albert Hall on Bank Holiday Monday, 25th of May. And much, much more. And as time goes on, I'll give you them. But in the meantime, let's get back to the music. But before I do, I got one important one. Oh, yes, I nearly forgot this. This is important as well, just like the rest. Laika Radio Network is celebrating the SBI UK Golders Green Branch's 50th year with a special live broadcast on Thursday, the 7th of May from 11 a.m. Join Gajal, who hosts a special celebration. Oh, and there's a gentleman called Deep Raja. Oh, that's me. Yes, I'll be there too. So please do come and see me. The event takes place at SBI UK Golders Green Branch, 630 to 632 Finchley Road. That's 630 to 632 Finchley Road, opposite Golders Green Underground and bus station. Please do come and see me. And whatever you do, say hello to me. Right, let's get back to the music. Good morning. It's 29 minutes past 8 already.
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1: 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Looking at the Leica Extra new episode, it's podcast episode 14, titled the UKAFF, UKAF Roundtable, hosted by our very own Ruby Raza. 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

0: Okay, just got a minute or two just before the next songs and traffic and travel and everything that goes with it. I just wanted to come back to something that really made me think in today's news. You know, Peter Kay, the comedian, he was doing a concert, one of his big concerts, and he's a very funny gentleman. The other day, I think it was Thursday or Friday or something, and a bag was left completely on over the, area, and everyone had to leave because of that, and it turned out to be a hoax. Sometimes I think that we are a little bit careless with our things. Do you think maybe really more should be done about our own safety in bags, or maybe just not allow bags into these kinds of halls and arenas so that this doesn't go on? Because it really did mess up the whole concert. What about all the people who paid all the money for those tickets and travelled miles away? It makes you think, you know, all these concerts that go on, should we be more careful? Should people be more careful? Let me know what you think. Anyway, speak to you all after the news. Just an interesting thought there.
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3: Good morning, Cameron McGarvey here. Starts with the M1 southbound, just near Junction 1 for Staples Corner. We did have an earlier broken down vehicle. Good news, it has been recovered. However, traffic's still queuing for around 1 mile. Just coming in at West Croydon on Station Road, we've got the westbound side closed with a broken down bus from the A212 Wellesley Road to the north end at West Croydon Station. Traffic is queuing and a diversion operation which affects 17 bus routes. It's really very busy in West Croydon this morning. And then East Ham, Wordsworth Avenue, we've got the road currently closed westbound due to emergency water repairs. That's your latest traffic and travel.
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8: Psst. You. Yeah, you. 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Up to whatever. 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
1: News Centre at 9. There's uncertainty about just how much transit is getting through the Strait of Hormuz. Donald Trump says two American-flagged vessels crossed the key shipping route yesterday. Iran, which has effectively cut off the channel, disputes that. Rahman Kapoor, the captain of an oil tanker, has been stranded since the start of the conflict.
2: Ever since there was a ceasefire, situation was pretty normal. But past few days, several attacks. It is quite disturbing, and my crew morale is again, you know, going down. So it is really very upset to know again they are attacking merchant ships.
1: A passenger from the UK remains in a critical but stable condition after an outbreak of hantavirus on a cruise ship in the Atlantic Ocean. Three people have died during the sailing from Argentina to Cape Verde. The Prime Minister is calling on the whole of society to stand with Jewish communities following the Golders Green terror attack. Sir Keir Starmer is to meet leaders from policing, education and business later to see how the UK can tackle anti-Semitism. A man's been charged after two Jewish men were stabbed in the street last week. And speaking then, the Prime Minister says there's no place for hatred.
3: People are scared. Scared to show who they are in their community. Scared to go to synagogue and practice their religion. Nobody should live like that in Britain.
1: Around 2,500 jobs were lost in the hospitality industry in the first 3 months of the year. The British Beer and Pub Association says on average, two pubs closed for good every day. In sport, Manchester City have dropped vital points in the Premier League title race, drawing 3-3 with Everton. Meanwhile, Hearts took a big step towards a Scottish Premiership title win with a win over challengers Rangers. And Heidi Klum, dressed as a statue, was among the highlights from fashion's biggest night of the year. Beyoncé also turned heads at the Met Gala, attending with teenage daughter Blue Ivy. That's the latest. I'm Stevie Shillinglaw.
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7: And looking at the weather for this lovely Tuesday morning, good morning to any mist and fog will lift, and the morning will be dry with variable cloud and sunny spells. In the afternoon, though, a few light showers may move in from the north. It's going to turn breezy in the evening, but at the moment, not bad. Top temperatures of 18 degrees.
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7: Well, looking at the flights coming into the United Kingdom, I've got one cancellation, the 9:30 a.m. BA188 from New York City. Due in at Terminal 5, that flight has been cancelled. That's cancelled. The rest seem A-OK or on time. But please check with your tour operator, travel agent or airline for further details.
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7: And a very, very gold morning to you. It's 4 minutes past nine. My name is Deep Raja, sitting in for the lovely Kajal, who will be back tomorrow. 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And if not, you're going to work. I hope you're going with a smile on your face. May I, Deep Raja, let's start with one track from Tamanna, 1997. Good morning, everyone. Manchester, Midlands, North, UK, in fact, the world.
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3: Good morning, Cameron McGarvey here. Now, the M1 southbound just near Jock's Run at Staples Corner for the North Circular. We did have an earlier broken down vehicle. Good news, it has been recovered. However, we have still got traffic queuing for around 1 mile. Now, the A2 coastbound at Bean, just near the Bean interchange, got one lane blocked with a breakdown, and again, traffic queuing on the approach. A40 westway at Paddington, eastbound side onto the Marylebone flyover. Traffic currently queuing with a travel time there of around 30 minutes. And to the Tubes and Trains Northern Line, severe delays between Camden Town and Kennington, minor delays on the rest of the line as well. That's your latest traffic and travel.
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0: Okay, you ready for this? We've got a quick announcement that's got to be made, and I think you want to hear this one. Right then. If you're free tomorrow, don't forget, Thursday. I keep thinking it's Thursday tomorrow. Leica Radio Network is celebrating SBI Golders Green Branch's 50th year with a special live broadcast on Thursday, the 7th of May from 11 a.m. Join Kajal, who hosts the special celebrations, but Mr. Deep Raja, yours truly, will be in attendance. So if you don't want to see anyone else but see me, oh yes, come to Golders Green Branch, 630 to 632 Finchley Road, opposite Golders Green Underground and the bus station. 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
1: And looking at the cricket at the moment, it's the Lucknow Super Giants and Mumbai Indians. I've got the result now. Mumbai Indians won by 6 wickets with 8 balls remaining. The other one is, of course, the 46th match. I've got the result of that. Punjab Kings versus Gujarat Titans. Gujarat Titans won by 4 wickets with 1 ball remaining. Total scores 167 for 6. That's what I've got at the moment. And as and when I get more scores, I'll let you know.
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2: Ye hai. Like a gold. Like a gold.
1: Okay, so that's it for me for this morning. It's been really lovely covering Gargil over this past few days. I hope you've enjoyed it too. Gargil will be back tomorrow from, 6 a.m. I will see you on Saturday, speak to you on Saturday from 7 a.m., so please set your alarms for 6:45 a.m. The other thing I was going to say, if you're around, as I said, SBI on Thursday morning in Golders Green, Finchley Road, do please come along, because you'll see Gargil and myself, and we'll have a little chat to you there. In the meantime, have a lovely Tuesday morning, have a lovely rest of the week, and I will speak to you on Saturday, as I said, and of course Sunday. What can I say? Enjoy the weather, enjoy the fun, take care, and speak to you soon. All the best, and bye-bye. By the way, I've got Sarita Sabharwal in right after the news, so stay with us. Bye.
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0: Leica Gold, traffic and travel.
4: Good morning, this is Cameron McGarvey here. Starting on the A10, both directions up at Edmonton. Stop, start traffic, long delays in and around the roundabout there. Not really sure what's going on there, but very busy around the Great Cambridge Interchange. Elsewhere, the A40 Westway at Paddington, still got traffic queuing around and onto the Marylebone flyover. Travel time currently of around 30 minutes. Armada Way at Beckton, both directions, we've got a crane working there. The road currently closed there between the DLR depot and Hornet Way and Galleons Reach, and to your public transport. We've got issues on southern trains with a faulty train at Bushey, service suspended between Watford Junction and Shepherd's Bush.
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1: From the Sky News Centre at 10, there are fresh doubts over the ceasefire in Iran following reports of strikes on vessels in the Strait of Hormuz. Tehran claims its forces have struck an American warship. Meanwhile, Donald Trump says the US military has fired at seven small Iranian vessels in the shipping channel after Iran targeted boats unconnected to countries involved in the conflict. Political analyst Jasmine El-Gamal says the crisis can't be solved using military might.
2: It's not an impasse that's going to be solved with further military pressure, because that's always been known to just make Iran entrench in its positions even further and ride it out.
1: A cruise ship passenger is in a critical condition in a South African hospital with a rare rat-borne virus which has swept through a cruise ship. Three people have died following the outbreak of hantavirus on the vessel, which was sailing from Argentina to Cape Verde. The government's announced an extra £1 million will be given to Jewish communities to tackle a rise in anti-Semitic hate crime. Prime Minister Keir Starmer is hosting a roundtable later, aiming to find a unified way to tackle anti-Semitism. Community Secretary Steve Reed tells us who's been invited to Downing Street.
3: Leaders from the Jewish community, but importantly, leaders from other faiths right across society, public services, schools, to sit down and focus on what more we can all do to keep the Jewish community safe. The government's playing its part.
1: Meanwhile, the Times are reporting a number of Labour MPs are reportedly planning an open letter calling for Sir Keir Starmer to resign if the party suffers a heavy defeat in Thursday's elections. Manchester Airport's been ranked the UK's worst for flight delays. Birmingham, Bournemouth, Southampton and Gatwick complete the top five. And Blake Lively has settled her lawsuit with Justin Baldoni after she accused him of sexual assault and orchestrating a hate campaign against her. The director had always denied all allegations against him. The judges had already thrown out the pair's other claims. That's the very latest from Sky News. I'm Stevie Shillinglaw.
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1: 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Join Kajal, who hosts a special celebration, and Deep Raja will be there as well. 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
2: From the Sky News Centre at 11, there are fresh doubts over the Iranian ceasefire as both Tehran and Washington make contradictory claims. Donald Trump says two American-flagged vessels passed safely through the vital shipping route, something denied by Iran, which says it struck a U.S. warship. The Prime Minister has hosted a Downing Street roundtable on tackling anti-Semitism following the stabbing of two men in North London last week. Leaders from a cross-section of society, including business, education and faith, joined the talks. It comes as the government announced £1 million in extra funding for Jewish community groups. So Keir Starmer says, we fight for British values.
3: It's not enough to simply say we stand with Jewish communities. Of course we do, but we must show it and act it. And the responsibility lies with each and every one of us. It is about the kind of country that we all want to live in.
2: A cruise ship passenger is in a critical condition in a South African hospital with a rare bat-borne virus. Three people have died following the outbreak of hantavirus on the vessel, which was sailing from Argentina to Cape Verde. The ship has been barred from docking in its destination over public health fears. Travel expert Simon Calder says it's an unusual situation.
4: It's not a normal virus, this. Yes, there is some person-to-person transmission. That's the thinking of the World Health Organization, but only very prolonged exposure of the sort you get if you were sharing a cabin with someone. So it is absolutely not on the same scale as COVID.
2: A man's died after being shot in South London on Sunday. The 25-year-old had been in a critical condition in hospital after the attack in Brixton. Around 2,500 jobs were lost in the hospitality industry in the first 3 months of the year. On average, two pubs closed for good every day. And Katy Perry and Kim Kardashian were some of the biggest names at last night's Met Gala. Beyoncé attended fashion's big night in New York for the first time in 10 years with daughter Blue Ivy. That's the latest. I'm Stevie Shillinglaw.
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7: Right, ek nazar aaj ke mausam par. Light clouds and gentle breeze in London and in surrounding areas. Maximum temperature is 18 degrees Celsius and it will go down to 9. And in Midlands, kaisa mausam hai? Light clouds and a moderate breeze. Maximum 11 degrees and low will be 3 degrees Celsius. Apne dil ke mausam ko acha rakhiye na. Bahar ka mausam jaisa bhi ho.
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1: From the Sky News Centre at midday, there have been further reported clashes between the US and Iran in the Strait of Hormuz. The claims and counterclaims have triggered a further uncertainty over whether the ceasefire remains in place. Disruption to energy exports through the shipping channel has raised fears over the supply of jet fuel this summer. Ministers are rolling out contingency plans, and travel expert Simon Calder says we shouldn't panic.
2: Demand is going to be strongest in the UK in July and August. The picture is that there is nothing on the horizon at the moment that spells potential problems, and that's why I'm relaxed and looking forward to my holiday.
1: The World Health Organization says a rare virus linked to rats may have been passed between people on a cruise ship. Three passengers have died after contracting hantavirus following an outbreak on board the MC Honduras. It's currently moored off the coast of Cape Verde, and there are plans to medically evacuate two patients. Maria Van Kerkhoves from the WHO.
3: They are doing some decontamination on board, disinfection. In the cabins themselves. So we've asked about any rats on board. We've been told there are no rats on board. So there are lots of different things that are happening.
1: A man who was shot dead in South London on Sunday has now died. Police say they've launched a murder investigation after 25-year-old Keanu Taylor was attacked in Brixton. Three other people were also taken to hospital for treatment, but no one's yet been arrested. Manchester Airport's been ranked the UK's worst for flight delays. The Civil Aviation Authority recorded the average flight taking off 19 minutes and 30 seconds late. Around 2,500 jobs were lost in the hospitality industry in the first 3 months of the year. The British Beer and Pub Association says on average, two pubs closed for good every day. And just weeks after announcing a comeback tour, the Pussycat Dolls have shelved their planned US shows. They're blaming weak ticket sales, but the UK dates are still going ahead. That's the latest. I'm Stevie Shillinglaw.
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4: आज के मौसम पर एक नज़र. लाइट क्लाउड्स एंड जेंटल ब्रीज इन लंदन एंड इन सराउंडिंग एरियाज सर. एंड टुडेज टेम्परेचर 18 डिग्री सेल्सियस हाई एंड लो विल बी 9 डिग्री. एंड मिडलैंड्स में भी ठीक है मौसम. लाइट क्लाउड्स एंड मॉडरेट ब्रीज. टेम्परेचर थोड़ा डाउन है 11 डिग्री सेल्सियस एंड लो विल बी 3. अपने दिल के मौसम को अच्छा रखिए. बाहर का मौसम जैसा भी हो.
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1: From the Sky News Centre at 1, the Prime Minister has promised new legislation will be rushed through Parliament to tackle anti-Semitism. Sir Keir Starmer welcomed business, faith and policing leaders to Downing Street earlier to develop a unified response to what he calls a crisis. The government has announced £1 million in additional security funding. Toby Green from the Board of Deputies of British Jews outlines what action he'd like to see.
2: Quickly prosecute those who are engaging in criminal anti-Semitic incitement. But also we are calling on society in general and the government to stand next to the Jewish community and to celebrate Jewish life.
1: Two ill passengers on board a cruise ship at the centre of an outbreak of a virus spread by rats are going to be medically evacuated. The WHO say they don't believe there are infected rodents on board the ship docked off Cape Verde. An investigation into a woman's death was bungled by police because of institutional misogyny. That's according to a report into how officers treated showjumper Katie Simpson's death in County Londonderry in 2020. Detectives initially believed she'd taken her own life, but the following year, Jonathan Creswell was arrested on suspicion of her murder. Here's Justice Minister Naomi Long.
3: For too long, abuse has been allowed to thrive in the shadows created by fear, silence, stigma and control. We need to shine a light into those shadows. We need to remove the stigma and we need to speak openly and honestly about abuse.
1: A murder investigation has been launched after a man was shot dead in South London on Sunday. Three other people were taken to hospital for treatment following the incident in Brixton. Around 2,500 jobs were lost in the hospitality industry in the first 3 months of the year. The British Beer and Pub Association says on average, two pubs closed for good every day. And Taraji P. Henson has criticised celebrities for attending the Met Gala because of the involvement of Jeff Bezos. The Amazon boss and his wife were honorary co-chairs of the event, which drew stars like Bad Bunny and Beyoncé. That's the latest. I'm Stevie Shillinglaw.
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1: From the Sky News Centre at 2, Keir Starmer's promised to rush through new legislation to tackle anti-Semitism in the UK. The Prime Minister's met Jewish community leaders in Downing Street, calling the situation a crisis. The government's announced £1 million in extra funding for community groups. The US Defence Secretary's promised the Strait of Hormuz is now being protected by a powerful red, white and blue dome. Pete Hegseth says American destroyers are being supported by hundreds of jets, helicopters and drones. They're designed to keep watch over tankers trying to get through the vital shipping route. Mr. Hegseth insists Iran does not control the waterway.
2: To Iran, let innocent ships pass freely. These international waters belong to all nations, not to Iran to tax, toll, or control. To our partners, allies, and the rest of the world, this is a temporary mission. The world needs this waterway a lot more than we do.
1: A review's found institutional misogyny caused police in Northern Ireland to miss vital clues in their investigation into a woman's death. Officers first treated Katie Simpson's case in County Londonderry in 2020 as suicide, but the following year, Jonathan Creswell was charged with her murder. He took his own life during a trial. Katie's mum, Nalene Mullen, says the report found many people raised the alarm.
3: It was so good to hear that, you know, there's so many people who came forward to the police, and not everybody gets that. It really was well-loved by so many.
1: The World Health Organization says medical personnel have boarded a cruise ship where there's been an outbreak of hantavirus. They're going to evacuate two people from the vessel, where three on board have died, while a British man remains in intensive care. Phil Foden's agreed a four-year contract in principle with Manchester City. The England midfielder's deal also includes an option to extend it for another 12 months until 2031. And just weeks after announcing a comeback tour, Pussycat Dolls have shelved their planned US shows. They're blaming weak ticket sales. That's the latest. I'm Imani Rana.
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4: So it seems to be dry at the moment, but the rain will kick in the late evening. Temperature is going to be about 12 Celsius tonight. Tomorrow you're looking at lows of 7, highs of 40. Should remain dry, but we said that about today as well. Good afternoon, or good afternoon.
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4: 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My name is Sandy Shah. 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

0: once again. Good afternoon to you. Yes, it's a totally different voice. Don't I just know it? Bali Brabant, unfortunately, is not feeling too well today. Our best wishes with him. I spoke to him earlier on, and he's got a bit of a temperature today. And he was quite, actually, he was quite upset because he was always obviously really looking forward to doing a full-fledged Noshad tribute with you, because it's Noshad's, if I'm not wrong, 20th death anniversary today. He passed away on the 5th of May, 2006, so yeah. And it's a big one for him as well. But he couldn't be here, so he contacted me earlier on, and we've made adjustments so I could get in. And but I've got to tell you from the offset, I will not do the facts and figures you're used to from Bali Brabant. He's a professor of that. I certainly never prophesied to be that. But I am going to share two wonderful hours of Noshad magic with you. Some great songs you've heard before, a couple of rare ones we don't get to hear very often, and it almost feels like vintage gold. Before, I've already had five people tell me, by the way, sounds like it's going to be vintage gold this afternoon. I hope that's a good thing and not a bad thing, but I'll share a couple of facts with you as and when we go through them. But thank you for your messages, and if you can stay with me, even though it's not Bali Brabant, I'd be very grateful, and I can feedback to him as well. So yeah, let's get on with this.
1: 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WhatsApp message Like a Gold now on 0744 23 23 23. 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
2: Once again, welcome to Gold Afternoon. Hope you're well. Yes, unfortunately it's not Buddy Brumbutt. He's not feeling too well today, but I hope, I'm fingers crossed, he'll be back again tomorrow. And today, as I said to you, he was really piped up and looking forward to the show because it's a tribute to 20 years of the demise of Noshad Ali, the Maizik Mishra. Funny thing is, yesterday we were talking about music directors and who our preferences were, and I said to him, I always got stuck between the two. For me, the ultimate music director or directors were definitely Noshad Ya Shankar Jai Kishan. I think their body of work was just incredible. We had a really nice conversation. I do that quite often, Buddy Brumbutt. We sit down just before he goes. We have a great laugh and we just love talking about vintage music. And quite often I've walked in to take over for drive time and it sounds like I've walked into mid-afternoon vintage gold. And today feels like it will be vintage gold, but there you go. And those of you wondering what is vintage gold, if you know, you know, but I'm not going to be that horrible. Every weekend between 7 and 10 in the evenings at the weekend, I do a show called Vintage Gold, which basically is best of 40s and a bit of 50s, and predominantly that's what it's all about. So if you enjoy that music, hopefully this hour or these 2 hours of Noshad Ali should be quite enjoyable. And as I said to you, Noshad Ali passed away today, 20 years ago, 5th of May 2006, born Christmas Day, believe it or not, 1919. And he has created the shape of Indian music for as long as he was around, trying something different, but kept that traditional sound of the pure Indian Hindustani Mausiki, which he's always been very, very proud of. And he utilized Mohammad Rafi and Lata Mangeshkar to the maximum. He gave others a chance, like Shamshad Begum, he absolutely used a lot. Mukesh for quite a while. Talat Mahmood for a very small amount for different reasons. But yes, but he has left a mark like no other music director has. And I've picked a handful of songs. I thought, let's share them with you. Next one is a rare one, Film Ganamta Sanyasi, 1945. He was an actor called Amar, and he also sang. And he sang this one song for Noshad.
0: This is the Leica Radio Network across London, Manchester and the Midlands. Tasty track of the hour brought to you by Coca Noodles.

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1: ये थी आवाज अमर की फिल्म का नाम था सन्यासी 1945. And of course, we cannot forget the fact that Naushad also worked with the one and only the original Badshah of singing, K.L. Saigal. And the funny thing is, this song that he sung for him was from a movie called Shah Jahan in 1946. And when this song was being created, Naushad had one request for K.L. Saigal, because K.L. Saigal was a very, very heavy drinker. He was an alcoholic, which everybody knew. But Naushad said to him that when you come to record this song, I want to make sure you are sober. Do not drink before you come and sing this song. And once this song was completed, and it is one of his all-time greats, K.L. Saigal himself turned around and said to Naushad, if only I'd met you years before, maybe I wouldn't be in the state I am in now. Really hot, gut-wrenching that is for me. But if you listen to this song, you'll know exactly how incredible pair K.L. Saigal and Naushad were.
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0: Gail Sagal Kiwal Sunkaramta Shahjahan from 1946. Thank you very much indeed for your message. And just a reminder to you, yes, Paddy Brumbutt's not here today. My name is Sandy Shin. I'm sitting in for him. Yeah, I never thought I was going to do this, but there you go. You just don't know what's around the corner. Anyway, Ab Sunte Awaze of two of Muhammad Rafi Saab's favourite singers, I can confidently tell you of. Muhammad Rafi Saab, Shamshad Begum, film ka naam Chandni Raat.
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1: Well, the time's absolutely flown. 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
0: This is Leica.

0: रोग लगा।
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0: You know, I was just looking back and I was thinking that due to the success of Naushad Ali, somebody, due to that pure success, didn't shine as much as they should have. And I'm talking about his most famous assistant, Ghulam Muhammad. If you look at Ghulam Muhammad's music on his own, it is incredible. But he always had that shadow of Naushad Ali. So, victim of your own success. This is Sandy Shah singing for Buddy Brumbutt. I'll talk to you after the news.
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1: From the Sky News Centre at 3, the US says the Strait of Hormuz is clear and insists commercial ships can once again pass through the important trading route. Hundreds of tankers have been stuck for over 2 months, pushing up the price of things like oil and fertiliser. America's Defence Secretary Pete Hegseth says it's being protected by US destroyers, fighter jets and drones.
2: Two US commercial ships, along with American destroyers, have already safely transited the strait, showing the lane is clear. We know the Iranians are embarrassed by this fact. They said they control the strait. They do not.
1: He insists the Iran ceasefire isn't over. The campaign against anti-Semitism says it's absurd. A meeting in Downing Street ended with no basic steps to address the problem. The group says the government's telling the authorities to do the jobs they're supposed to be doing already. It's after last week's terror attack in northwest London. The PM says dealing with forces driving hatred is essential.
3: We're clear-eyed about the fact that anti-Semitism does not have one source alone. Islamist, far left, far right extremism all target Jewish communities.
1: Institutional misogyny is being blamed for police missing signs of a possible murder in County Londonderry. Reviews concluded not one officer thought seriously about abuse or control in the initial investigation into showjumper Katie Simpson's death in 2020. Sir Keir Starmer says he's putting plans in place for what he's calling the safe onward travel of British nationals aboard a cruise ship hit by a hantavirus outbreak. It's a rat-borne disease in which three people have died. Rangers player Dujon Sterling has been fined for drink driving and banned for a year. He admitted the charge relating to a crash on the M8 in January. And Taraji P. Henson has criticised celebrities for attending the Met Gala because of the involvement of Jeff Bezos. The Amazon boss and his wife were honorary co-chairs of the event. That's the latest. I'm Imani Rana.
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4: Looking at the weather in London tonight, it's going to remain dry until later on in the night. We are going to have a bit of rain. Temperatures going down to 12 Celsius. Tomorrow you're looking at lows of 7, highs of 14. Should be clear skies. That was supposed to happen today, but it didn't happen. In the Midlands, we're looking at the rain dying out. And tonight it's going to be cloudy, but it's going to be cooler. It's going to be 4 Celsius. Tomorrow they're going to start with the 1 degrees going up to 9. So in the Midlands, it's going to be pretty cold.
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4: Once again, very good afternoon. No, unfortunately, it's not Bali Brambat. He's a bit under the weather today. Our best wishes to him. Fingers crossed he's back tomorrow. My name is Sandy Shah, and I'm sitting in for him today, all the way till 4 p.m.
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0: So welcome back to a third hour of Gold Afternoon. I'd say Gold Drive. Gold Afternoon. My name is Sandy Shah. I'm sitting in for the legendary Barney Brumbutt. He's a bit under the weather today, but as I said, fingers crossed he's back again tomorrow. I really hope he is. I don't know if I can dash in again. But today just worked out. It's just how it's amazing how Mother Nature and God works. Great sense of humor, you know. Bali had created a wonderful tribute to Noshad Ali, and he's quite devastated he couldn't be here to deliver it to you. It is Noshad Ali's 20th death anniversary. He passed away, unfortunately, on the 5th of May 2006. And lo and behold, yeah, I managed to get in to try and do that. But I said to you, I don't do too many facts and figures. That's just not my forte, and I'm not going to pretend remotely to do that. But I do know a bit about Noshad Ali's music, and I thought, well, why can't I share that with you? So I hope you're enjoying the music so far. Thank you for all your kind words. I know you're Barney Brumbutt fans, but you're tolerating me, and I'm very, very grateful indeed. Thank you. Got a few messages coming. Uske Baad, the rare song, which I can't remember the last time it was actually played here. Awaze Hongi Sham Kumar O Suraiya Ki, one of Noshad's very, very early films, Kanoon, from 1943.
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0: 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If anybody's got them, I'm sure they have. I think I may have something on a cassette, but I don't think I've got anything further on that. But yeah, there's some of the ones. It started in 1940 all the way through till, if I'm not mistaken, 2005. Taj Mahal, An Eternal Love Story, which absolutely flopped. The last songs where I thought they were really good songs, Teri Payal Mere Geet in 1989, Awaaz-e Kahan had very good songs in 1990, Gudu had a very good Qawwali in there, and then the one unreleased with the B.R. Chopra was Haba Khatoon, which would have starred Sanjay Dutt, Zeenat Aman, and there's one song that is available of that, Jis Raat Ke Khwaab, which were absolutely brilliant by Mohammed Rafi Saab, but apart from that, no, the rest of the album didn't come out. Anyway, ab sunte hain awaaz Lata Mangeshkar ki, film ka naam Shabab 1954.
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2: Just a quick reminder, Leica Radio Network is celebrating SBI UK Golden Green Branch's 50th year with a special live broadcast on Thursday the 7th of May at 11 a.m. The host will be the one and only Kajal from Our Breakfast Show. She'll be hosting the whole event. Deep Raja will also be popping into there. The event takes place at SBI UK Golders Green Branch, 6:30 to 6.

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1: So, coming up soon to the end of the hour, end of the show, actually, and once again, thank you very much indeed for all of your lovely messages, really kind support of yourselves. Sitting in for Bali Brumbat, as a city, I hope he's back tomorrow. Got a few more songs to go, a few more messages before the end of the show, and a tribute to the one and only, the genius himself, Noshad Ali, who's at 20th death anniversary, was today born 25th of December 1919, Christmas Day. What a Christmas present to the world of Sangeet, I had to say that part. And passed away, unfortunately, on the 5th of May 2006. And yeah, I think he's one of these music directors where you can ask anybody who knows anything about Purani Geet to name five of his songs or five of his albums. And I don't think anybody who knows their stuff will get stuck on that. If they did, then they don't know their stuff. It is that simple. Aap sunte hain awaaz Mohammad Rafi saab ki, film ka naam Udan Katola.

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1: 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And Delhi Capitals have chosen to bat first. And after 8.5 overs, they are at 56 for the loss of 3 wickets.
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1: So I want to share a couple of more songs with you before the end of this tribute to Naushad Ali on behalf of the one and only Bali Brambat. Hope you've enjoyed it so far. Thank you for all your messages. We've got a few more of our messages coming your way. Uske baad hum sunenge awaaze Lata Mangeshkar aur Sada Bahar Shamshad Begum ki.
2: 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Like a Gold.
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3: This is Martin with your travel. The A406 North Circular Road queuing southbound this afternoon at the Hanger Lane Gyre today. The speed sensor is giving a travel time there of around about 10 minutes. It's slowing on the A312 Church Road and Mandeville Road as you head from the White Hart roundabout to the Target roundabout and then on to North Holt Station. The A4020 Uxbridge Road busy between the A312 the Parkway and Southall Park to the Tube, and severe delays on the Elizabeth Line between Paddington and Heathrow Terminal 4, between Paddington and Heathrow Terminal 5, and between Paddington and Reading, that's due to a faulty train at Hayes and Harlington, and minor delays on the central line between Epping and Loughton due to problems with the signals at Debden.
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0: دادم گیش کشم شاد بگم که واسه فیلم مغل اعظم موسیقار وان اند اونلی نوشاد علی هو از 20 years since he passed away left this world on 2006 May the 5th. My name is Sandy Shah. I've been sitting in for Bali Brumbad. Hopefully he's back tomorrow. Not been too well today. And I've had the incredible privilege of trying to put together very, very quickly a tribute of sorts to the one and only Noshad Ali. As I said, I don't do facts and figures too much, but I do know some of the music, which really helps. And this is the one film I do know where Gay Asif, the actual director, almost went bankrupt trying to convince Ustad Badi Ghulam Ali just to sing a song for 3 minutes. The rest is history, as they say. I'm back on Drive in the next few minutes. No show's complete without this song of Noshad Ali.
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1: From the Sky News Centre at 4, Nissan's to combine two production lines into one at its Sunderland factory. The carmaker's also announced 900 jobs are going across Europe. It's unclear how many, if any, are in the UK, but we're told no manufacturing roles will be lost. Our business and economics correspondent Paul Kelso says it's an important plant.
2: They have secured the hybrid version of the Qashqai, which for a while was Britain's biggest selling car. They have already got the Leaf, which is a full electric model, and another one, the Duke, committed to build at Sunderland, and they've made much of having a production line that can make all three models.
1: Four Palestine Action members have been found guilty of raiding an Israel-linked defence firm in Bristol. A court heard they used a prison van to ram into Elbit Systems in August 2024, then destroyed computers, drones and other equipment with sledgehammers and crowbars. The US Defence Secretary says the ceasefire with Iran is not over, despite renewed clashes in the Strait of Hormuz. Pete Hegseth claims the vital shipping route is clear and insists commercial tankers can once again pass through. The campaign against anti-Semitism says measures to address the problem announced by the government effectively tell authorities to do what they should be doing already. Sir Keir Starmer's hosted community leaders after recent attacks. Gideon Falters, the campaign group's chief executive.
3: It's very disappointing. Certain basic steps still haven't been announced. If the Prime Minister is able to name Iran as a malign influence in this country, why hasn't Iran's Islamic Revolutionary Guard Corps been proscribed? Why has the Iranian ambassador still not been expelled?
1: The Prime Minister says the government is putting plans in place for the onward travel of British nationals stuck on board a cruise ship hit by a hantavirus outbreak. Two crew members have been described as needing urgent medical care. And Phil Foden's agreed a four-year contract in principle with Manchester City. The deal also includes an option to extend it for another 12 months. That's the latest. I'm Imani Rana.
0: Leica Radio, finalist at the Radio Academy Arias 2026. 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
4: So having a look at the weather, it's going to rain later on tonight after about 9 o'clock. And temperatures going to go down to 11 Celsius. Tomorrow you're looking at lows of 7, highs of 14. It wasn't supposed to rain today either, but even tomorrow it's saying it should remain dry, but yeah.
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4: Very good afternoon to you. This is definitely Gold Drive with myself, Sandy Shah. Hope you're good. I was going to say thank you to Bali Brum, but I will thank Sarita, though. She did sit in for an hour, so there you go. Hopefully Bali's back tomorrow. Let's kick off Drive.
0: Leica Gold. Reminisce those classics on Leica Gold.

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1: आएगी

0: Once again, very good afternoon. Welcome to Gold Drive with myself, Sandy Shaw. I hope you're really good. I hope you've had a good day. I really do. And I hope you've had a good weekend as well. Some of you have an elongated weekend, like, you know, the bank holiday was off. Some of us were still working, but hey, it's all good. I'm not grumbling about it. It is all good. Thanks for joining me. I'm with you all the way till 7, as I am every Monday to Friday. And got lots of great music lined up for you, lots of bits and pieces. As always, our wonderful features, which thank you very much indeed for enjoying. And above all, taking part. Because if you didn't take part, they would just fall flat on their face, let's be honest. And the first feature will be in the next hour, Jute Bola. And then the third hour, of course, our artist of the week, Asha Parekh, and we'll play Ye Yavo. And to add to all of that, the great part is all your lovely messages. Thank you so much for sending them through. I'm getting grateful for Noshad Ali's songs, but as I said, we've done the tribute in the previous hour. I will try and stick in a couple of his newer, later ones. There's one in particular I will play you, to Lata Mangeshkar's song, because I just feel that song never gets his justice. It was from one of his last movies. Him and his son made the film, actually. Teri Payal Mere Geet. And it was a Govinda Meenakshi star. And it's a Lata Mangeshkar song, which is really just outstanding, which I will definitely share with you probably in the next hour.
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1: Laika Gold, traffic and travel.
4: This is Martin with your travel. The A406 North Circular Road queuing both ways in towards the Hangar Lane gyratory this afternoon. It's slow on the A40 Western Avenue westbound before Gypsy Corner. The speed sensor is giving a travel time there for around about 15 minutes. A312 the Parkway slowing southbound before the M4 Junction 3. And A312 Church Road and Mandeville Road busy from the White Hart roundabout to the Target roundabout and then on to Northolt Station. To the Tube, and minor delays on the Northern Line between Camden Town and High Barnet. That's due to a faulty train at Finchley Central, and minor delays on the Hammersmith and City Line due to an earlier fire alert at Farringdon. That's your latest traffic and travel.
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2: So let's have a very quick look at some of the headlines. Hegseth says the US-Iran ceasefire is not over despite attacks in Strait of Hormuz. The US Defense Secretary says Iran is attempting international extortion in the Strait. Iran earlier warned the US, we are just getting started. Strait of Hormuz standoff raises risk of sliding back into an all-out war. In Africa, the Hantavirus virus may have been spread between passengers on cruise ship, according to the World Health Organization. Closer to home, all of society must tackle crisis of anti-Semitism. That's according to the Prime Minister Starmer. Modern slavery is also at a record level in the UK, according to a new report. And on a bit of a bad news, not that there's much good news around in the world at the moment, Nissan is to close UK line and cut 900 European jobs. So there's some of your headlines that we've got today. Don't forget, on top of the hour, we have the full national and international headlines coming your way. Going to carry on with the music. Not heard this one for a long, long, long, long time. Naushad ka sangeet hai. Awaaz hongi Asha Bhosle, Muhammad Rafi saab ki. Film ka naam Dharam Kanda.
0: 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WhatsApp message like a gold now on 0744 23 23 23.
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2: So fast time running out in the first hour of Drive. Thank you for all your messages and glad you're enjoying the music. I was just reading this and this I can relate to. Not because I've been part of that, but on the other side. You'll understand what I'm saying. Arriving late, wearing inappropriate clothes, bumping a colleague's vehicle in the car park are among the biggest blunders made by employees on the first day at work, a study has found. A poll revealed almost half of the people made a bad first impression after having a terrible or humiliating start to a new job. Others arrived to find they were completely overdressed, spilled tea everywhere, got lost en route to the office and said something inappropriate because they were nervous. A lot of that stuff, I think, can be eased. I think if you're joining a new company and they know you're joining, I think there should be, not a welcome party for you, but there should be somebody assigned just to help you ease in. Like they should sit you with somebody who's friendly, who's, you know, people, a people's person who can show you the ropes and not just chuck you in. And you know, they should give you a full guidance of where you're going to come in, who you're going to meet, and even at reception they should know who you are. Makes a huge difference, rather than somebody walk in, ask who they've got to go and meet, and somebody says, have you got an appointment with them, blah blah blah, you know what I'm talking about. So I think half of those could be done. But as for timekeeping, not wearing the right clothes and whatever, that's on you. That's not on your employer. That's definitely on you. You should have an idea when you went to the interview what kind of clothes they wear, how they're dressed and whatever. So, yeah, I think that is definitely on you. But, yeah, I can imagine first days, very, very nerve-wracking. Like when I came here, it was like I wasn't nervous, not like I've not done the job for years before, but different colleagues. I met new colleagues here, and I also, the thing that helped me here, I met colleagues that I've worked with for years. One of the first people I bumped into when I walked in was Ruby Reza. The rest is history, as they say, ladies and gentlemen. Some adverts, a great song. Talk to you after the news.
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5: This is Martin with your travel. The A406 North Circular Road continues to queue this afternoon both ways in towards the Hangar Lane gyratory. It's slow on the A40 Western Avenue westbound before you get to Gypsy Corner. A312, the Parkway, busy southbound before the M4 Junction 3. And the A312 Church Road and Mandeville Road, slow from the White Hart roundabout to the Target roundabout and then on to Northolt Station. A3 West Hill, heavy northbound between Tibbetts Corner and Upper Richmond Road to the Tube, and minor delays on the Hammersmith and City line due to an earlier fire alert at Farringdon, and minor delays on the Central line between Epping and Loughton due to problems with the signals at Debden.
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1: From the Sky News Centre at 5, Nissan's announced it's to cut 10% of its European workforce, but it's not yet known if that'll affect jobs in the UK. The carmakers confirmed the merging of two production lines at its Sunderland factory. America says a dome of US air defences is covering the Strait of Hormuz in what it calls a temporary humanitarian gesture to get stuck ships moving. Defence Secretary Pete Hegseth says responsibility for the key trading route, impacted by the Iran war, will soon be passed back to US allies. Speaking alongside some young children in the White House, Donald Trump called Iranian leaders lunatics.
2: We would have had an Iran with a nuclear weapon, and maybe we wouldn't all be here right now. I can tell you the Middle East would have been gone, Israel would have been gone, and they would have trained their sights on Europe first, and because they're sick people.
1: Two crew members infected with a rare rat-borne virus are still stuck aboard a cruise ship moored off Cape Verde. Negotiations over their medical evacuation are ongoing. Three passengers have died from hantavirus and the World Health Organization's investigating. Travel blogger Jake Rosmarin is one of 150 passengers on board.
3: All we want right now is to feel safe, to have clarity, and to get home. So if you're seeing coverage about this, just remember that there are real people behind it.
1: The Board of Deputies of British Jews says more urgent action needs to be taken to tackle anti-Semitism after an emergency meeting was held at Downing Street. Sir Starmer's promised to fast-track legislation to deal with attacks. Police in Bristol say they'd received reports of a man forcing his way into a house armed with a device minutes before an explosion killed both him and his ex-partner. Officers have named them as 35-year-old Joe Shaw and 41-year-old Ryan Kelly. And a world record 1.3 million people have entered the ballot for next year's London Marathon. That's an 18% rise on last year. That's the latest. I'm Imani Rana.
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4: So, much later in the evening tonight, there's going to be some rain overnight, temperatures about 11 Celsius. Tomorrow, you're looking at lows of 7, highs of 14, and clear, cloudy skies throughout the day.
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1: Welcome back to the second hour of Drive. Hope you're really good. Hope you enjoyed the first hour. So we're going to kick off with the second hour with a back-to-back of Noshad Ali's music. And then we're going to start our Jutwala.
0: Leica. 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

0: So welcome back to the second hour of Drive and the wonderful Noshad back to back there. Teri Paal Mere Geet, the first song. Kya Kahe Aaj Kya Kahe. I think the film, if the film hasn't really flopped so badly, maybe, just maybe, this song would have really been in everyone's phones and memory and think, oh, what a great song. There are some good songs in there. Balasubramaniam, even Kumar Shanu got a song in this, believe it or not, and Mohammed Aziz. But this Lata Mangeshkar song is by far the crown of all songs. Teri Paal Mere Geet. Absolutely loved it. Govinda Meenakshi film. And then, of course, I don't need to tell you much about the one you heard after that from the film Leader. But it is time to do this.
1: Sandy Shah. Chhoot mat bolo. Chhoot mat bolo. On Gold Drive.
0: So, very simple how this works. I've got two statements I want to share with you. One of them is a complete joot, complete lie. You need to tell me which one you think is the lie. I don't want to know about the one that's not the lie. It's all about the one that is the lie. And also, a very small polite request, don't look it up. Just go for the answer. You can check the answer after I've given you the answer. See what I mean? Yeah. So here are your two statements today. Sharks have been around for over 400 million years. Statement B, the blue whale is the second largest animal on Earth, weighing at a massive 100 tons. So the two statements yet again. Sharks have been around for over 400 million years. B, the blue whale is the second largest animal on Earth, weighing a massive 100 tons. One of these statements is a lie. Which one?
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4: This is Martin with your travel. The A406 North Circular Road queuing both ways in towards the Hanger Lane gyrated in this evening. It's slow on the A40 Western Avenue westbound before you get to Gypsy Corner. Slow on the A205 South Circular from Red Rover to Chalkers Corner and A3 West Hill Heavy northbound between Tibbetts Corner and Upper Richmond Road. Congestion on the A316 Chertsey Road eastbound from Apex Corner to Twickenham Bridge and the A312 Church Road and Mandeville Road slow from the White Hart roundabout to the Target roundabout and on to Northpole Station. Finally, to the Tube and minor delays in the Hammersmith and City line due to an earlier fire alert at Barrington. That's your latest traffic and travel.
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4: I have indeed, I have lied to you, and you just need to tell me what you think I've lied about. Really, it's that simple. The two statements I'm sharing with you for the last time now are: sharks have been around for over 400 million years. Or B, the blue whale is the second largest animal on Earth, and it weighs in at a colossal 100 tons. So once again, sharks have been around for over 400 million years. Or blue whale is the second largest animal on Earth, weighing in a colossal 100 tons. One of these statements is a complete lie. You just need to tell me which one.
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4: So Like a Radio Network is celebrating SBI UK Golders Green Branch's 50th year with a very special live broadcast on Thursday, the 7th of May at 11 a.m. Gaja will be the special host there for the event. Deep Raja will also be popping in. The event takes place at SBI UK Golders Green Branch, 6:30 to 6:32 Finchley Road. 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
1: So from one legend to another, Naushad Ali to Opie Nair with the song from Nishcha, Amit Kumar, Kavita, Krishnamurti. Just wanted to let you know that the latest new podcast is out. 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And this week it's about the UKAF Roundtable, which is the UK Asian Film Festival, hosted by our very, very own and dear Ruby Raza. And the guests will be the team of UK Asian Film Festival. And UKAF is on between the 1st of May to the 10th of May, so another 5 days to go. Some of the previous episodes we've had are to do with Wilton Probate, The Apprentice Unfiltered, and Homeschooling Debate. 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
1: So thanks to one and all for taking part. The two statements I shared with you were, sharks have been around for over 400 million years. The blue whale is the second largest animal on Earth, weighing a massive 100 tons. The joot was the blue whale is actually the largest animal in the world and weighs at a massive 200 tons. And yes, sharks have been around for over 400 million years. Thank you to all of you who took part. Very kind of you. Go and fact check now. And I'll join you in the third hour with Ye Yavo.
0: 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WhatsApp message Leica Gold now on 07444-232323. 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
4: This is Martin with your travel. It's heavy on the M4 onto the elevated section eastbound. Head from Junction 3 Hayes to Junction 2 Brentford. The A406 North Circular Road queuing both ways as you head in towards the Hangar Lane directory. Slow on the A40 Western Avenue westbound before Gypsy Corner. The A205 South Circular heavy from Red Rover to Chalkers Corner. A3 West Hill heavy northbound from Tibbetts Corner to Itrup Upper Richmond Road. And the A312 Church Road and Mandeville Road slowing from the White Hart roundabout to the Target roundabout and then on to Northolt Station. Finally to the Tube and minor delays on the central line between Epping and Loughton. That's due to problems with the signals at Debden.
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0: finalist at the Radio Academy Arias 2026. 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
1: So having a look at the weather, the rain's going to come in later on tonight, overnight, and then it should dry out. Temperature's going to go down to 11 Celsius. Tomorrow you're looking at lows of 7, highs of 14. Should remain dry, but don't hold me to that.
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1: So here we are, it's the third and final hour of Drive. I hope you're good. So, this hour we've got a wonderful back-to-back coming. Phir Uske Baad, it's time for me to put the spotlight on you with Ye Yavo.
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0: I just have to comment on that second song. Nigahe Yane Suresh Wadkar from the movie Dil Aake Dile. For me, it ticks every box. It's one of these hidden gems that I've always, always loved. I think it helps because it's picturized on my favorite hero, Nasiruddin Shah. Nothing to do with the name, just pure, pure, pure talent. That's all he is. This song is just so wonderfully sung by Suresh Wadkar, and it's what they call a proper feel-good song. Maybe you agree, maybe you don't. But it was wonderful. I enjoyed it. But it's time for this.
1: Ye Yavo.
0: So as you know, our artist of the week is, of course, Asha Parikh. So I have two more songs that you're going to choose between, or I would like you to choose between. It would be very nice of you. So here we go. The first song is Har Khushi Ho Vaha from the film Upkar. The second song is Lo Aagayi Unki Yaad from the film Do Badan. So there you go. Which one are you going to vote for? Is it going to be Har Khushi Ho Vaha ya Lo Aagayi Unki Yaad? Which one gets your vote? Either the one from Upkar or the one from Do Badan.
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5: This is Martin with your travel. Delays on the M4 onto the elevated section eastbound jet from Junction 3 Hayes to Junction 2 Brentford. The A312 Church Road and Mandelwell Road is slowing from the White Hart roundabout to the Target roundabout and then on to Northolt Station. A3 West Hill heavy northbound between Tibbetts Corner and Upper Richmond Road, and there's congestion on the A316 Chertsey Road westbound from Twickenham Bridge to Hospital Bridge Road roundabout. The A406 North Circular Road queuing both ways in towards the Hangar Lane Gyratory, slow on the A40 Western Avenue westbound before Gypsy Corner, and to the Tube, minor delays on the Central Line due to a faulty train at Holland Park. That's your latest traffic and travel.
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2: So, sorry, totally threw me that, did. 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Deep Raja will also be popping in. 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
2: So, thank you very much indeed to all of you who've taken taken part in the vote so far. Somebody just said to me, really well put, after a lot of deliberation. I thought that was really cool. That was deliberation. That's what this should do. It shouldn't be that easy. Thank you. So, the two songs is possibly your last chance to do this, and then we will also ask the lovely Ashwini. God, I'm terrible with names. Ashwini, what her vote's going to be, and I'll tell you what my vote's going to be. So the two songs are Har Khushi Ho Vaha, which is from the film Upkar, Ya Lo Aa Gayi Unki Yaad, from the film Do Badan. Which one gets your vote? Har Khushi Ho Vaha, Ya Lo Aa Gayi Unki Yaad. Vote away.
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2: So, in case you've forgotten, and we're not going to let you forget, the King of Melodies, Kumar Sanu, returns to the UK for one night only. 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
2: And the system has its own mind, what can I tell you? So it's Delhi Capitals versus Chennai Super Kings happening in Delhi. And Delhi Capitals scored 155 for the loss of 7 in their innings. Chennai Super Kings in return after 16.4 overs are 147 for 2. They only need 9 runs from 19 balls.
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1: Ashwini, how are you?
5: I am good. How are you?
1: I am very well, thank you. How was your day today?
5: Day was amazing because I went for an in-person audition for a theatre play, so it was very busy.
1: Oh, wow. Well, best luck. When did you find out?
5: Soon.
1: Soon?
5: I auditioned for two characters.
1: Oh, so wow. Very good. Mm-hmm. I wish you all the best.
5: Thank you.
1: What, villain and hero or...?
5: Yeah.
1: Okay, evil pe evil.
5: Evil to nahi tha, but... sir, dard se pareshan.
1: Oh, I see. Chalo. Ye ya wo.
5: Ji.
1: I'm going to presume you know both songs. If you don't, that's all. Don't worry.
5: Mm-hmm.
1: First song is Har Khushi Ho Vaha from Upkar.
5: Ji.
1: Dusra hai Lo Aage Hi Unki Yaad from Do Badan. Which one gets your vote?
5: Beautiful tracks. Dono equal hai actually. Lo Aage Hi Unki Yaad.
1: Lo Aage Hi Unki Yaad.
5: Ji.
1: Okay.
5: Mm-hmm.
1: Because if I had to vote, it would be Lo Aage Hi Unki Yaad.
5: Oh my gosh.
1: However. Dilemma is, it's a dead heat.
5: So, should we call the Padosi presenters?
1: Let me ask him.
5: Yeah.
1: So, Raj, we're on a dead heat with Ye Yavo. Uh-huh. I'm not telling you the songs. Uh-huh. I just want you to tell me either A or B to decide it.
6: Go on.
1: Go on, pick A or B. You don't know the songs, I'm telling you don't.
6: I'm going
1: to
6: say
1: A or B.
6: B for Baden.
1: B. Thank you. That's decided. Brilliant.
5: It's our song,
1: I believe. Cool. So, thank you very much. That was the wonderful Raj Bhadan, our CEO. He had no idea what the songs were. He'd done that blind, which makes it even more fair. So the next song has won it. So Ashwini's next on the evening show. Don't forget Gold Nights as well. All things go well. I'll be back here again tomorrow on Drive. Bali Brahmbhatt, by the way, is back tomorrow. If he's not, I'll drag him in. I'll speak to you tomorrow. Bye-bye for now.
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0: Drive with Sandy Shah. Oh, yeah. Like a Gold, traffic and travel.
1: This is Martin with your travel. We've still got delays on the M4 onto the elevated section eastbound as you head from Junction 3 Hayes to Junction 2 Brentford. The A312 Church Road and Mandeville Road slowing from the White Hart roundabout to the Target roundabout and then on to North Holt Station. The A3 West Hill heavy northbound between Tibbetts Corner and Upper Richmond Road. The A316 Chertsey Road is east westbound as you head from Twickenham Bridge to Hospital Bridge Road roundabout. A406 North Circular Road queuing both ways in towards the Hangar Lane Jarrah today, and it's still slow on the A40 Western Avenue westbound before Gypsy Corner to the Tube, and minor delays on the Central Line due to a faulty train at Holland Park. That's your latest traffic and travel.
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2: From the Sky News Centre at 7, prosecutors in England and Wales have been told to fast-track hate crimes after a rise in anti-Semitic attacks. Sir Keir Starmer's told universities to report how they're addressing incidents. Campaigners think much of what was announced should have been happening anyway and want ministers to go further. Tory leader Kemi Badenoch wants pro-Palestine marches banned.
3: I still believe in free speech, but free speech has always had limits where you can't shout fire in a crowded theatre, you can't defame or libel people, and you should not incite violence towards any group of people. What we're seeing with those marches is that they've become an area where the normalization of Jew hatred is taking place.
2: The Pentagon says a dome of air defenses is covering the Strait of Hormuz, adding it's clear for commercial ships. U.S. Defense Secretary Pete Hegseth says Iran doesn't control it, but responsibility over the important trading route will soon be handed back to America's allies. Avon and Somerset Police have referred themselves to the police watchdog following an explosion at a house in Bristol. The force says it's treating the death of a woman and her ex-partner as suspicious. Elsewhere, 900 jobs are going at Nissan across Europe, and two production lines are being condensed into one in Sunderland. The government admits it will be a concerning time for workers and for their families. To sport now, where Arsenal boss Mikel Arteta is aiming to lead his team to their first Champions League final in 20 years when they host Atletico Madrid this evening. Their last four ties finally poised at 1-1 going into the second leg at the Emirates Stadium. These Arsenal fans in North London are confident their team will get the job done.
4: We go out the way we were against Fulham. I know we rested a few, but we can go out with that attitude tonight, play our game. I think we'll get a result tonight.
5: I do feel that we will get through tonight. I think we'll also win the Premier League. Arteta's done a fantastic job.
6: Kind of a comfortable 3-1 Arsenal win.
2: And the Rolling Stones are releasing a new record this summer. Foreign Tongues will feature guest appearances from Sir Paul McCartney and Robert Smith. That's the latest. I'm Imani Rana.
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7: In London weather tonight, light rain showers and light winds with a low of 9 degrees. Tomorrow it will be maximum 14 degrees, minimum will be 7 degrees and light clouds in London. In Manchester, tonight drizzle and light winds with low of 6 degrees. Tomorrow it will be 13, maximum and minimum will be 5 and there will be light cloud in Manchester tomorrow.
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1: From the Sky News Centre at 8. The Crown Prosecution Service in England and Wales says hate crime prosecutions are to be fast-tracked. It's hoped the move will help address what's been described as an uptick in anti-Semitic behaviour. Sir Starmer held an emergency meeting this morning, but some campaign groups want tougher measures. Gideon Falters, the CEO of the Campaign Against Anti-Semitism.
2: It's very disappointing. Certain basic steps still haven't been announced. If the Prime Minister is able to name Iran as a malign influence in this country, why hasn't Iran's Islamic Revolutionary Guard Corps been proscribed? Why has the Iranian ambassador still not been expelled?
1: Four Palestine Action activists have been found guilty of criminal damage at an Israeli-linked defence firm's UK site after a retrial. Sledgehammers and crowbars were used to destroy an estimated £1 million worth of equipment. Two cruise ship passengers will be transported to the Netherlands to receive urgent medical care. They'll receive treatment for hantavirus, a rare rat-borne disease. Three passengers have died and the World Health Organization's investigating. Travel blogger Drake Rosemarin's one of 150 people on board.
3: All we want right now is to feel safe, to have clarity, and to get home. So if you're seeing coverage about this, just remember that there are real people behind it.
1: Sir Keir Starmer's plans are being put in place to help affected British nationals. The Pentagon says a dome of air defences is covering the Strait of Hormuz. US Defence Secretary Pete Hegseth says Iran doesn't control it, but responsibility over the important shipping route will soon be handed back to America's allies. Carmaker Nissan has announced plans to cut roughly 10% of its European workforce. It's unclear how many UK jobs will be affected, as it's shutting one of two production lines in Sunderland. And Arsenal are hoping to reach the final of the Champions League for the first time in 20 years. Their last four tie with Atletico Madrid is 1-1, with the second leg in North London just underway. That's the latest. I'm Imani Rana.
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1: From the Sky News Centre at 9, anti-Semitic hate crimes will be fast-tracked through the courts. The Crown Prosecution Service in England and Wales says it's in response to what's being described as a deeply troubling rise in incidents targeting Jews. Stephen Parkinson's Director of Public Prosecutions.
2: One of the reasons that I am issuing the guidance is to encourage the Jewish community and other communities to step forward and report crime. A maximum of 2 years imprisonment, for instance, for threatening or abusive words or behaviour, that's reasonably substantial. And I don't think people are sufficiently aware.
1: Keir Starmer held an emergency meeting this morning. Thousands of people are marking a Jewish festival this evening in North London. Donald Trump says Iran should wave the white flag of surrender as his defence secretary reveals so-called Project Freedom. Pete Hegseth says US air defences will help get the Strait of Hormuz open. Police have given more details about a house explosion in Bristol on Sunday that killed two people. They say a man forced his way in, armed with a device, minutes before both he and his ex-partner died. The Police Service of Northern Ireland admitted its failings are clear, adding it fell short in its investigation into the death of a woman in County Londonderry. Officers initially thought 21-year-old show jumper Katie Simpson took her own life before charging a man with murder a year later. Jonathan Creswell died by suicide during the trial. A review's blamed institutional misogyny. His Assistant Chief Constable Davy Beck.
3: The review makes clear that we missed opportunities. Warning signs were not fully recognised early enough. We did not listen to some of those who raised early concern.
1: A production line's shutting at Nissan's Sunderland plant. Two will merge, but we're told no manufacturing jobs are among 900 to be cut across Europe. And Arsenal are on course to progress to their first Champions League final in 20 years. Bukayo Saka's goal has put them 1-0 up against Atletico Madrid in North London, with them leading 2-1 on aggregate. That's the latest. I'm Imani Rana.
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4: Light showers and a gentle breeze tonight with low of 9 degree in London, and tomorrow it will be maximum of 14, minimum of 7, light clouds in London. In Manchester tonight, drizzle and a gentle breeze with low of 6 degree, tomorrow it will be maximum 13, minimum 5 and light clouds.
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1: 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The King of Melody, Kumar Sanu, live in concert. 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
1: From the Sky News Centre at 10. Breaking news, Arsenal are through to their first Champions League final in 20 years. They beat Atletico Madrid 2-1 on aggregate after a 1-0 win tonight in North London. They'll play either holders Paris Saint-Germain or Bayern Munich in Budapest at the end of the month. Prosecutors in England and Wales have been told to fast-track hate crimes after a rise in anti-Semitic attacks. Sir Keir Starmer held a meeting in Downing Street this morning, where he's told universities to report how they're addressing incidents. Campaigners think much of what was announced should have been happening anyway and want ministers to go further. Tory leader Kemi Badenoch wants pro-Palestine marches banned.
2: I still believe in free speech, but free speech has always had limits, where you can't shout fire in a crowded theatre, you can't defame or libel people, and you should not incite violence towards any group of people. What we're seeing with those marches is that they've become an area where the normalization of Jew hatred is taking place.
1: Elsewhere, a virus-hit cruise ship is at least 3 days away from the Canary Islands, where it will likely remain in quarantine. It's currently off the coast of Cape Verde. Three people have died on board with the rat-borne disease hantavirus. A British passenger and UK national crew member are among those taken ill. Travel blogger Jake Rosemarin is one of 150 people on board the ship.
3: All we want right now is to feel safe, to have clarity, and to get home. So if you're seeing coverage about this, just remember that there are real people behind it.
1: 900 jobs are going at Nissan across Europe, and two production lines are being condensed into one in Sunderland. The government admits it will be a concerning time for workers. A review's found institutional misogyny and systemic failures led to the mishandling of an investigation into a woman's death. Show jumper Katie Simpson died in County Londonderry in 2020. And the Rolling Stones are releasing a new record this summer. Foreign Tongues will feature guest appearances from Sir Paul McCartney and Robert Smith. That's the latest. I'm Imani Rana.
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0: Laika Gold. The wait is now over. The King of Melody, Kumar Sanu, live in concert. For one night only, Bank Holiday Monday, the 25th of May at the iconic Royal Albert Hall.
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1: From the Sky News Centre at 11, Arsenal are into the Champions League final for the first time in 20 years after a 2-1 aggregate win over Atletico Madrid. Bukayo Saka's goal sealed a 1-0 second leg victory in North London. Boss Mikel Arteta says it's a special night.
2: We made history again together, and I cannot be happier, prouder for everybody that's involved in this football club. The boys did an incredible job, and after 20 years and for the second time in our history, we are back in the Champions League final.
1: They'll face either holders PSG or Bayern Munich in Budapest at the end of the month. Prosecutors in England and Wales have been told to fast-track hate crimes after a rise in anti-Semitic attacks. Sir Keir Starmer held a meeting in Downing Street this morning where he's told universities to report how they're addressing incidents. Campaigners think much of what was announced should have been happening anyway. Tory leader Kemi Badenoch wants pro-Palestine marches banned.
3: I still believe in free speech, but free speech has always had limits, where you can't shout fire in a crowded theatre, you can't defame or libel people, and you should not incite violence towards any group of people. What we're seeing with those marches is that they've become an area where the normalisation of Jew hatred is taking place.
1: A virus-hit cruise ship should arrive in the Canary Islands in 3 days' time, where it will likely be quarantined. Three people have died on board with the rat-borne disease hantavirus. A British passenger and UK national crew member are among those taken ill. America claims the Strait of Hormuz is clear and can be used by commercial ships again. The US Defense Secretary says it's being protected by what he calls a powerful dome of destroyers, jets and drones. Nissan shutting a production line in Sunderland, but the carmaker says manufacturing jobs won't be among 900 to go across Europe. And Manchester Airport's been ranked the UK's worst for flight delays. The regulator recorded the average plane taking off 19 and a half minutes late. That's the latest. I'm Cam Hall.
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0: 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The wait is now over. The King of Melody, Kumar Sanu, live in concert. 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
1: From the Sky News Centre at midnight, Arsenal are through to their first Champions League final in 20 years. They beat Atletico Madrid 2-1 on aggregate after Bukayo Saka's goals secured a 1-0 victory in North London. Holders Paris Saint-Germain or Bayern Munich await in Budapest later this month. Hate crimes against the Jewish community will be fast-tracked through the courts. The chief prosecutor for England and Wales says it's in response to a rise in anti-Semitic attacks. Sir Starmer hosted an emergency meeting in Downing Street yesterday.
2: It's not enough to simply say we stand with Jewish communities. Of course we do, but we must show it and act it. And the responsibility lies with each and every one of us. It is about the kind of country that we all want to live in.
1: Universities have been told to report how they address anti-Semitic incidents. Two crew members infected with hantavirus are still stuck aboard a cruise ship moored off Cape Verde. Negotiations over their medical evacuation are ongoing. Three passengers have died from the rat-borne virus. The US Defense Secretary's promised the Strait of Hormuz is now being protected by American destroyers. Pete Hegseth says they're keeping watch over tankers trying to get through the shipping route. An investigation into a woman's death in County Londonderry was bungled by police because of institutional misogyny. That's according to a report into how officers treated show jumper Katie Simpson's death in 2020. Detectives initially believed she'd taken her own life, but the following year, Jonathan Cresswell was arrested on suspicion of her murder. Justice Minister Naomi Long's been speaking in Stormont.
3: For too long, abuse has been allowed to thrive in the shadows created by fear, silence, stigma, and control. We need to shine the light into those shadows. We need to remove the stigma and we need to speak openly and honestly about abuse.
1: And the Rolling Stones have announced a new album featuring Sir Paul McCartney and The Cure's Robert Smith. Foreign Tongues is out in July. That's the latest. I'm Cam Hall.
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0: 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The wait is now over. The King of Melody, Kumar Sanu, live in concert. 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

0: across Greater London. 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
1: From the Sky News Centre at 1, the campaign against anti-Semitism says measures to address the problem announced by the government effectively tell authorities to do what they should be doing already. Sir Keir Starmer's hosted community leaders in Downing Street after recent attacks, including the stabbings of two Jewish men last week. Universities will be made to report how they deal with anti-Semitism. Gideon Falters, the campaign group's chief executive.
2: Very disappointing. Certain basic steps still haven't been announced. If the Prime Minister is able to name Iran as a malign influence in this country, why hasn't Iran's Islamic Revolutionary Guard Corps been proscribed? Why has the Iranian ambassador still not been expelled?
1: Arsenal boss Mikel Arteta hailed his incredible players for making history as they secured their place in the Champions League final with a 1-0 win against Atletico Madrid. Bukayo Saka's goal put them through 2-1 on aggregate. Defender Ricardo Calafiori says it's a great achievement.
3: You can imagine it's something huge. I think 20 years ago was the last time. I think we deserve. We're playing everything right now, the league and the Champions League, so we have full energy.
1: Well, they'll face either Bayern Munich or holders Paris Saint-Germain later this month. US Defence Secretary Pete Hegseth says the Iran ceasefire is holding despite attacks against the UAE and in the Strait of Hormuz. He claims the shipping route is clear because US air defences are covering it. Four activists from the banned group Palestine Action have been found guilty of criminal damage at an Israel-backed defence firm based in Bristol. They rammed into the factory with a prison van and smashed equipment with sledgehammers. 900 jobs are going at Nissan across Europe. Two production lines are being condensed into one in Sunderland. And Wales and Cardiff fullback Lee Halfpenny's announced he'll retire from rugby union at the end of the season. The 37-year-old has played 101 times for his country. That's the latest. I'm Cam Hall.
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4: रात भर न थमी न रुके क्लासिक न हुमे आपके अपने लाइका गोल्ड पर